0: 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Proud to be Fout.
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And I touched your face, narcotic mindfulness, Mary Jane. And I called your name like an addicted to cocaine, cause all the stuff you'd rather blame. And I touched your face, narcotic mindfulness, Mary Jane. And

back out my message to you. As a matter of fact, I don't let nothing hold you back. If the scat man can do it, so can you. Everybody's saying that the scat man stutters but does and never stutter when he sings. But what you don't know, I'm gonna tell you right now that the stutter and the scat is the same thing. You're on the scat man.

Welcome tonight at the MGM Grand Las Vegas. The main event y'all been waiting for.

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2: 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Yeah, right, picture that with a Kodak. 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

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He had to make the bitches because the bitches had to make other bastards and bitches. 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